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0: 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Rock, cause it's on N-A-T-E-M-E, the one to the G.
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1: 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It was my daddy that invited me to your program. So mo shati e nwa mo ki shati go straight to the point o testimony pon gan mo tin wa ise mo se ton school mo se ton university in 2022 mo try lati se mo se te test exam you pass mo se civil service exam you pass mo de je ni ko to je pe mo fe ran lati ba ijoba sise government work gogo lohun mi lati ri mo ti pinu wi pe nkan ti mo fe se niye and I will also have my business and establish myself. I'm also a baker, I'm also a caterer. 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Thank you so much daddy, I'm very grateful. Mo dupe o mo dupe daddy, I'm so grateful and also I want to thank God know your relationship me. Ah, it is good to serve the Lord. It is good to have a real prophet. It is good to have a prophet that don't be in one, it is good Latin prophet, Tony and Lori, Tolo Rafion, Yan, Lara, Motolo, Daddy Moria, Muga, or the Kishi Pagara, me, Daddy, or no one know you for me. And I'm so grateful. My relationship is happened all of a sudden. You will never pay. We can't go to Shell, see me, we go to the promoted job community. So my relationship, we shall not do more. Daddy, you bury Shelly January, me more drink. Oh, I love his lodger. And that is how I met him. Be Moshe Padia, no, no, daddy, this year. Be Moshe Padia, no, no, and be Ruby Wada. He is very serious. He did not stay here. He is in abroad. And daddy, there is the Oloa Lore that maybe I'm going to talk to you. Oh, that daddy, occasion, but Oloa Okeshi, a dear occasion, a dear, or a top pillow, or my she. So daddy, Bosha, she buried me. What's your just oh, you're just saying, only by December. Although people, we are going to do our introduction and wedding because we will fair elaborated wedding. Oh, my shalotni, you are back, but only we are elaborated to that extent because I want you to be the one to my soul. Me, I talk on me, but your joy wedding. Daddy, I'm so grateful. Color on Jacob Sheshi, color my Jacob to Bolo, me over Mumbo, color on Shell, Shell, Patapatani. Thank you, Daddy. Thank you. I'm so grateful. I to go my door. She said, I'm going to go. Thank you so much. I'm going to go.

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5: 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That would be great. Okay?
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Good morning. It is indeed a very beautiful day. Another beautiful day that we are, you and I, are opportuned to try this thing called life again. I hope you're well rested, you know, and pumped up and ready for your day. It is the 16th day in the month of May 2026. I am Ebony and I'm going to be your host on the Saturday Express from now all the way till midday. Allow me be part of your day and it promises to be a good one. All right. So every Saturday, okay, we start off the show by bringing out our gratitude journal. All right. What is that all about? We get to reflect on our week, basically, and just pick out three. Not so much three. There's some people that have more than three, but we are just three. Just three things that you are grateful for. What are three things that have happened for you this week that you are grateful for? I always tell you that a heart of gratitude is a game changer. From the small things to the big things, all right? Always, you know, be grateful. The fact that you're here, the fact that you can hear my voice, it is such a big deal. This week was a roller coaster of emotions for me. I lost two people that I reference a lot. You know, one happened earlier in the week. Then just when I was still struggling to get over it, last night I got another news of someone that, you know, I referenced so much in my industry. He was a great veteran, and you know, I got a message from his son, you know, who happens to be my friend, and he told me that he passed. And I'm like, oh my goodness, can this week get any worse? You know, but I mean, it's death. Death is inevitable. It's something that we have no control over. It's going to come without your permission, whether you want it or not. It just happens. So those are things that we have no control over. You don't know when it's going to happen. So sometimes you just really prepare for it. It's not you being a pessimist, but just know that it would happen. Okay, so that's why it's really important, really, really important that you live every day like it's going to be your last. That's why it's really important that as you are alive, while you're still here, instead of grumbling every single day when you wake up in the morning, you're sighing, you know, make the best out of what you do have, because there are people who have gone that would have given anything, if you told them to give anything to just have one more day, just one more day, you know, they probably would do anything and everything. But you are still here. You and I are still here. So it is such a big deal. The gift of life is never to be taken for granted. All right. So for me, like I said, roller coaster of emotion, but I'm still here. I'm still here because the crazy thing is that, or the sad thing, or the reality, and I think that's a better choice of word, the reality of it is that even when we mourn, we're sad, life goes on. Life would go on. It's not because we don't love these people, but life just has to go on. I'm just glad that I'm still here. I feel like I'm still in one piece. Not that I feel like I still have to pull myself together, because life has to go on. Then I am so grateful for the gift of life. I mean, that's something that I'm grateful for every other week. I'm grateful for the gift of people. I feel like I'm grateful for the same things every other week, but that is what keeps me going, really. The gift of life, the gift of quality people in my corner, you know, because none of us can really do this life by ourselves. You know, it's a very big gift that I do not take for granted. All right. So three things. Think about it if you want to write it down, whatever it is. I have a journal I like to write down. But if you're not even writing it down, just, you know, if you're still laying on your bed, reflect and think about three things that you're grateful for. The fact that you're healthy and hearty, the fact that you haven't had to buy fake malaria drugs, you know, you haven't had to go to the hospitals to spend monies that you probably do not even have. Okay, you're still struggling and your health is struggling with you, and you have to battle with your health. There's just a lot of things. The fact that you know where your next meal is going to come from, as bad as it bad, even if it's the woman down your street that you have to go and buy a car, you just know that something must enter your system this morning. There are a lot of people who have no place to sleep, or no place to sleep. Drive around the town at night, go to major under bridges, you see people who actually get to sleep under the bridge, and you're complaining that you have only one room. You're sleeping in Face Me, I Face You, or you wish you had a bigger house. There are people who just want a bed.
They don't care if it's inside an uncompleted building. They just want to sleep on a bed for the first time in God knows how long. So when you really, really do an introspection, look at yourself, you realize that you are actually doing well. Yes, yeah, a lot of things are to be grateful for, because our needs never end. You get this one today, you want another one tomorrow. Our needs never really end. So while you aspire and perspire and despire, why you crave, you know, for all the things that you want, because you want them, but why don't you be grateful for the things that you do have? All right. So yes, that is it. Our gratitude journal. Be grateful. All right. That's all I was just trying to preach to you in the last 5-6 minutes that I've been talking to you. All right. So have a grateful heart. The next segment will be the original Uncover. So stick around for that one. But before then, let me dive right back into some more great music. Lean and Womack with I Hope You Dance. I hope you're not taking life for granted. I am Ebony, by the way. Good morning.

0: For the first time ever, the world of Elite MMA lands on your doorstep. 13 fights, 26 fighters, one stage. Nigeria versus the world. Wasiu Adesina faces Nacho Campos. Patrick Okeme takes on Octave Ayinda. This is not just a fight night. It's power. 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

Britney Spears on that one every time. In case you're just tuning in, your life on Classic FM 91.1, the only station that plays every song you know. You best believe that, for there is absolutely no contest. I am Ebony. It is 24 minutes past the hour of 7 o'clock on this beautiful Saturday morning. I hope your day, you know, hope you're getting pumped up. All right, so wake up. It is time. I need you. All right, I need you. Now, it is time for us to move to the next segment of the show, which happens to be the original and cover. Now, what we get to do here is, you know, obviously play you an original song versus a cover. Then you get to listen, you know, and tell me which rendition excites you more, which rendition does it better for you. I was yesterday year old when I found out that I Need an Angel, I Need an Angel that we all love. I love, by the way, I don't know about you, but it's a great song. It's a great feel-good song done by Ruben Studdard. It's actually not an original. Now, the song was originally done by singer Daniel The Barge. He released it on his Tell the World album in 2002. Now, that made the song made number 30 on the Billboard Hot Adult Contemporary charts, and the song was written and produced by the amazing R. Kelly. Okay, yes, I know a lot of people feel indifferent about him, but the man was talented. His vices got the best out of him. Yeah, terrible vices, but then we can't take his talent away from him. Now, even R. Kelly himself, you know, did a version of the song. He put it in his which album was that? He put it in his advanced copies of his 2004 double album. Now, the song was remade by second season American Idol winner Ruben Studdard in 2004 as the title track of his album I Need an Angel. The song was good as well because it peaked at number 32 on the Billboard Adult Contemporary charts. So this is how it's gonna work. I will play the original. I'll play the original first. Then you get to listen to the cover. The all I need you to do is send a WhatsApp message. Send a WhatsApp message to 0704-4994-911 and tell me which rendition resonates with you even better. All right, the WhatsApp number once again is 0704-4994-911. Here we go. Original, David The Barge with I Need an Angel.

Don't we just all need an angel? All right, so that's it. I will play it again in a bit, but you've already felt it. You already felt, you already know which rendition you prefer. Send a WhatsApp message. I'd love to hear from you. I'm going to dive right back into some other great music, and in a bit, I'll play both renditions again. Now, the number once again is 0704-4994-911. That is 0704-4994-911. Is it Ruben Studdard from you or David DeVarge? Let me know. All right, back to... Let's sing. This one is from The Lion King, and it is titled Circle of Life. This is Classic FM 91.1, the only station that plays every song you know. I am Ebony. Good morning.

year 2004, the song was remade by second season American Idol winner Ruben Studdard. In 2004, it was the track title of his album I Need an Angel, and he peaked at number 32 on the Billboard Adult Contemporary chart. So you see 32, you know that both of them were really good, but I need you to pick just one. Pick one. Don't send me a message and say both of them are good. I don't even. Nope. You have to pick a side. All right. You have to pick a side. Which rendition resonates with you even better? Is it the one by Daniel DeBog, which is the original, by the way, or Ruben Studdard? So we're gonna listen to both of them again. First, the original. Then you get to send a WhatsApp message to 0704-4994-911. That is 0704-4994-911. Here we go.

I personally think it's a tough decision to make, but what do I know? We are Alberta, so I am handing it over to you. Which rendition resonates with you better? Is it the original from 2002 by Daniel Debord, or the cover from Ruben Studdard 2 years later that was in 2004? The number to send your vote to is 0704-4994-911. That is 0704-4994-911. Okay. Now, let's see what we have. We're going to start from the bottom and we will move all the way to the top. Okay, got it. Now this one here says, good morning, beautiful Ebony. I prefer the cover because it's more soulful and clear, especially when you find yourself in a helpless situation. And this is coming in from Teresa. So the first vote we have today goes for Ruben Studdard. Now let's move on to this next one. Yes, got it. It says, good morning, beautiful Empress Ebony. How are you doing? I'm doing good. Thank you for asking. First time I'm in a spot. Yes, that's the whole idea. I like that. All right. These are two powerful renditions of a great song. It is actually difficult to spot the difference between both songs. If you listen well, you see the difference. All right. Ruben Studdard is Ruben Studdard, and you know, he has this, let me not put ideas in anybody's head. Anyways, he said the vocal deliveries sound the same. I don't quite agree. Not much difference with the backup. The instrumentation is identical in so many ways. It's actually difficult rating one above the other. So I did. Oh my goodness. Are you joking with me right now? It says, so I did Tombo Tombo and the original one. I therefore vote for the original. And this is coming in from Eddie Duro from Imo State. All right. Your Tombo Tombo ended up with the original. So we have one vote down for the cover and one vote down for the original. But we're not done. Let's move on. Now let's go to this next one that says, I am Sylvester. I go for the original. It's so real. All right, Sylvester, I got your vote. Two votes down for the original, actually, and one vote down for the cover. But we're not done.

Okay, I was trying to open the next message. Okay, so we have two original, one for the cover. Now, let's see. Just give me a second. Again.

Okay, this next one here says, good morning, dearest. Today's original and cover song is exactly what I need at this moment of my life because it's heavy on me. I'm sending you virtual big hugs, Joy. Lord, please send me an angel today and always. I am giving the original owner his song back because the cover did not add much, so it sounds the same. All right, so we're giving it to the what? Did you say the original? All right, so original, here you go with your vote. All right, and let's move on to this next vote here. Okay, the next vote here says, good morning, Ebony. The cover works for me. The intensity and vocals are top-notch, and this is coming from Excelsis. All right, Excelsis, thank you so much for sending in your vote. So we have another one for the cover, but we're not done. Let's move on to this next message here that says, good morning, E-Baby. Ari Kelly's touch on the original can't be overlooked, but Ruben's version for me. The album had another great song. Sorry, yes, that was a great song. Sorry for 2004. Do have a great weekend. Barry Emeka, have yourself an amazing weekend. Okay, so you are going for Ruben. All right, Ruben for the cover. All right, all right, all right, all right. So currently, we have 3 votes down for the cover and also 3 votes down for the original. Is it tie? Is it tie? If you listen, there's a difference. R. Kelly was on the original. If you listen, David is, you know, he can single. I'm not going to vote. You see, Ruben, I don't be like I'm taking sides. It's left for you. Okay. So we have one late comer. Her name is Favor, and she has favored us with her vote. And she says she is voting for the original. So it is no longer a tie. We have 4 votes down for the original and 3 votes down for the cover. All right. It is now 4-3. Okay. So for today, drum rolls. I knew it. You people never, I know you people like I know my name. I knew somebody was still going to throw in a vote. And after I've said this, another person is still, where have you, did you just wake up? I feel like every morning when I come, I should pour water on you and make you wake up. Now, this another late comer. Oh my goodness, late comers. But anyways, better late than never. Okay. You all are going to do this to me, really? Really? Okay. The cover for me, maybe that was the version I heard years back. Yes, that was the only version I actually knew until yesterday. You didn't tell me your name. So I have another vote down for the cover. So more votes are tripping in. This next one here says original Lear. All right, let's see. We're doing it here. One. And this one here says, Mio, I always like original. Naso Ibi. And this is coming in from Chukuma. Okay, so we have another one for the original. So at this junction, like my Calabar brothers would say, we have 2, 3, 4, 5, 6 votes down for the original. 1, 2, 3, 4 4 votes down for the cover. So drum rolls, voting has officially closed. It has officially closed. So we have 1, 2, 3, 4 Yeah, 6 votes down for the original and 4 votes down for the cover. All right. So for today's cover as an original, we're giving it to the Riri owner. The Riri owner of the song. All right. So listen to it again. For those of you who said it sounds the same, listen to it one last time. And you know that, you know, there is actually a difference. So congratulations, David the Bard, for the Port Harcourt version have given you their votes. They are pulling you, have delivered, and they say that your song is your song. All right, so I'm going to play it again so you can hear it for those of you who were probably confused and didn't cast a vote. So listen to it. There is actually not a lot, but there is definitely a difference. All right, stick around. I will be right back in a bit to give you the wedding song of the day. Don't even think of flirting with your dad. Stay right here. Stay with me. Stay with me. This is Classic FM 91.1, the only station that plays every song you know. I am Ebony. Good morning.

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1: And there's no place you should rather be than right here on Classic FM at 91.1, or better say your dial should be locked on Classic FM 91.1, the only station that plays every song you know. You best believe that, for there is absolutely no contest. I am Ebony. It is 22 minutes past the hour of 8 o'clock, and today, unofficially, unconstitutionally, happens to be the day for lovers, true lovers, to throw a party, invite their friends and foes. Yeah, some of the people that come for your wedding don't even really like you. They just came to assess what it is. Or they came to say, ah, finally, so this one see husband marry or see wife marry. Yes, I'm sorry, I just had to be that way, all right? But we don't care about them, all right? Where you invite your friends and family to come and celebrate your love, okay? So to all the people getting married today, congratulations to you, all right? I'm wishing you all of the very best. And as always, I love, in my opinion, it is wrong. It is just not right. It doesn't feel right for a couple not to have a wedding song. Whether they are breaking kola nuts on your head, whether you are, you know, in church, whether you are, whatever kind of wedding you have, I strongly believe, anyhow you want to do it, please, I believe that, you know, a song that signifies the way you feel about your person, you know, should be danced to, should be sung, whatever it is. If you want someone to sing it, you want to sing it to each other, you want to dance to it, you want to just play it and let the MC announce that this is the couple, whatever it is. But let people leave your party knowing that, ah, there's this song I listened to today. That is what Emeka and Amaka say is their wedding song, all right? It will stick. It will stick forever. People may forget the kind of food they ate at your wedding. They may forget the colors of the day. They may forget every other thing. But she see music. Music is forever and ever, ever and ever, okay? So that's why every other Saturday, I love to dedicate songs to the people who have found love, which is such a big deal, found your person that you have decided to do life with, okay? It is one of the biggest decisions you would make in your life. It is one decision that you can make solely by yourself, okay? You choose whom you decide to walk beside for the rest of your life. So if you found that person, once again, congratulations, all right? I'm wishing you a beautiful wedding that I am pretty sure you are going to have. We love to party in this part of the world. But above all, I am wishing you a successful married life, okay? Your marriage will work, okay? Don't listen to anybody. Don't listen to all the negatives you hear about marriage. Your marriage will work as long as you put in the work. It's an empty jar. Whatever you fill it in from today is what you will, you know, you're going to deal with for the rest of your life. So make sure you're filling it with lots of love, forgiveness, you know, deciding to love this person every day on the good and also the bad days, all right? And love this person big, okay? Big, really, really big, because that's the title of the song that I'm dedicating to you today. It's a beautiful country song that was done by American country singer and American Idol season 10 winner. His name is Scott McCreary. Yes, Scott McCreary. The song was written by Brett James, Esther Dean, and Jameson Smith, Ronnie Jackson, and it was released from the year 2011 from his first single, from his first album, which he called Clear as Day, right? So I love you big. And also, don't worry, I haven't forgotten you. All the single Pringles out there, you know, still hoping, keep an open heart, all right? I'm hoping, I'm praying for you that you find your special someone one day. All right, don't be in a hurry, okay? Whenever you find it, my mom will always say, anytime when you wake up, nine be your morning, okay? So if you find your someone anytime, that is your time, okay? So don't put, no pressure, all right? Make sure you do it right when you eventually decide to, all right? So here we go. I love you this big, Scott McCreary.

0: will people say?
1: 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Several sides to a story. 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

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For the first time ever, the world of Elite MMA lands on your doorstep. 13 fights, 26 fighters, one stage. Nigeria versus the world. Wasiu Adesina faces Nacho Campos. Patrick Okeme takes on Octave Ayinda. This is not just a fight night. It's power. 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

And it's about to get really hot right here on the Saturday Express. Songs to come. Knowing one, the station play every song. No. You best believe that. Or there is absolutely no test. 12 minutes past the hour of clock. You don't know. All right. Every Saturday p.m. a.m. I don't. 10 a.m. or midday. Street rap. Just because I can. So to all of your needs. Music. We at right here FM. Because I mentioned every you know. So back to more rap music. If you're listening for the first time. Why is she playing on music? Yes. Yes. This is for the rap heads listening to right now. 12 o'clock. We'll go back normal. You can more rap music. This 2 hours. Rap music. What up? Clap back. One next track actually is from Ja Rule and the Tyskaback. Anyway.

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1: For those that don't like it, eat a ish. 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

0: 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Yeah, and we all got us taking these broads out to dinner.
1: Man, she got a fat

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5: 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Y'all gonna make me lose my mind.
6: And now for my next number, I'd like to return to the. To

Keep winning. Yes, keep winning at this thing called life. Whatever winning means to you, make sure you win. All right. It is 46 minutes past the hour of 11 o'clock, and it is that time where I have to say my goodbyes. But it would be totally bad manners with to leave the studio without saying thank you. Yes. Thank you so much to every single person that has their dial locked on 91.1. You all are the real MVPs. Thank you so much for choosing Classic FM. I mean, you had choices, but you decided to be here. Thank you for choosing us. We choose you right back all day and all night. Make sure you have yourself a great weekend. As always, please, if you are on the road any time of the day, please make sure you're driving carefully. The road is not a racetrack. Let us be cautious of other road users. You're one crash away from your disability or from your death. It is that serious. So please don't kill yourself by yourself, all right? And make sure that you are very security conscious, all right? Look out for one another. Don't say no consigning. Let us look out for one another, all right? And if you see something, say something. Don't close your mouth, all right? If you see something, say something. Let's hold each other's hands through this thing called life. I am Ebony, and I will be here again on Monday, but Monday is going to be on the Drive Time Show from 4 p.m. all the way till 9 p.m. You can follow us on all of our social media platforms, from X to Facebook and Instagram. 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All three platforms, it's at Classic FM 911. 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So follow us. You can also follow me on Instagram. My handle is Ebony the Classic. Yes. Why am I always forgetting? I've lost so many handles that I mix it up. But no, this one is Ebony the Classic. Ebony is EBONYVTHE and Classic. On Instagram, on X, it is at Ebony Talks NG. I don't have a Facebook account. It was hacked and I've not been able to do another one. It just gets really exhausted. Anyways, until Monday, I am giving you virtual big hugs and saying hasta la vista. Bye-bye.

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0: Yeah, Lee, I'm gonna do that. I'm gonna let him know that I ain't going nowhere. 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
0: 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Air it all. 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

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Wasiu Adesina faces Nacho Campos. Patrick Okeme takes on Otave Ayinda. 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It's power. 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